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1: Alberta Premier Danielle Smith may have promoted the anti-separation stance of her cabinet, caucus, and party, but her Transportation Minister, Devin Dreeshan, well, he may or may not be on board. Dreeshan not saying which way he'd vote in a referendum on whether Alberta should separate or stay in the country. On Friday, the minister suggested that the onus should really be on Ottawa to persuade Albertans that it's worth staying. Meanwhile, the premier says the law will be enforced if First Nations engage in civil disobedience over the separation referendum. Says Smith, "I hope it doesn't come to that." Canada is restricting the imports of livestock entering the country from affected areas in the U.S. after a confirmed case of screwworm. The Canadian Food Inspection Agency says the restrictions include imports of horses after the infestation was found in a calf in Texas. The agency says animals originating from or were present in Texas within 21 days before crossing the border will not be allowed in. BC's 911 unionized call takers have issued a 72-hour strike notice after voting for strike action last month, and they're requesting a special mediator to help in negotiations. ECOM says that ensuring uninterrupted public service is a priority amid the talks. The BC government and the association representing its doctors have renewed a four-year deal, doctors voting 91.8% in favor of the renewed physician main agreement. It offers $100 million in new funding to be used to deal with workload issues. The RCMP is looking for a former NHL enforcer accused of repeatedly punching a Maple Ridge, BC taxi driver in the face and trying to break into the vehicle's security camera, not to mention breaking the windshield before fleeing. 57-year-old Link Gates facing charges of assault and mischief under $5,000. Gates played 65 games with Minnesota and San Jose over three seasons, racking up 412 penalty minutes. A heads up from authorities about a potential surge in the number of counterfeit goods entering Canada and the U.S. for the FIFA World Cup. The U.S. Department of Homeland Security says that when consumers wind up buying dupes, they could be funding other criminal activity involving drugs and weapons. Meanwhile, FIFA has watered down its stipulations about bottled water at World Cup games. Now, soccer fans will be allowed to each bring one disposable unopened water bottle into matches. Although hard-sided reusable water bottles remain banned, the change coming after a big backlash from fans and political leaders, including the mayors of host cities Toronto and New York City. From the Vista National News Desk, I'm John Crawford.
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It's Mark here on your Saturday, the 6th of June. Yesterday was National Donut Day, which was pretty cool. I took advantage of that. And I think I might do that throughout the rest of the weekend as well. We're already a week into June. Can you believe that? And remember, the 21st of June is the solstice, the longest day of the year. We're quickly coming up to that. So make the most of every day and let's keep that music rolling.

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0: It's a weekend again. Time to get caught up on chores. All the movies you missed, or just nurse that nagging headache from Friday night.
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0: 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Boom. $5 left in my overdraft on this card. And about $3.50 left on this gift card. That's about perfect.
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1: Alberta Premier Danielle Smith may have promoted the anti-separation stance of her cabinet, caucus, and party, but her Transportation Minister, Devin Dreeshen, well, he may or may not be on board. Dreeshen not saying which way he'd vote in a referendum on whether Alberta should separate or stay in the country. On Friday, the minister suggested that the onus should really be on Ottawa to persuade Albertans that it's worth staying. Meanwhile, the premier says the law will be enforced if First Nations engage in civil disobedience over the separation referendum. Says Smith, "I hope it doesn't come to that." Canada is restricting the imports of livestock entering the country from affected areas in the U.S. after a confirmed case of screwworm. The Canadian Food Inspection Agency says the restrictions include imports of horses after the infestation was found in a calf in Texas. The agency says animals originating from or were present in Texas within 21 days before crossing the border will not be allowed in. BC's 911 unionized call takers have issued a 72-hour strike notice after voting for strike action last month, and they're requesting a special mediator to help in negotiations. ECOM says that ensuring uninterrupted public service is a priority amid the talks. The BC government and the association representing its doctors have renewed a four-year deal, doctors voting 91.8% in favor of the renewed physician main agreement. It offers $100 million in new funding to be used to deal with workload issues. The RCMP is looking for a former NHL enforcer accused of repeatedly punching a Maple Ridge, BC taxi driver in the face and trying to break into the vehicle's security camera, not to mention breaking the windshield before fleeing. 57-year-old Link Gates facing charges of assault and mischief under $5,000. Gates played 65 games with Minnesota and San Jose over three seasons, racking up 412 penalty minutes. A heads up from authorities about a potential surge in the number of counterfeit goods entering Canada and the U.S. for the FIFA World Cup. The U.S. Department of Homeland Security says that when consumers wind up buying dupes, they could be funding other criminal activity involving drugs and weapons. Meanwhile, FIFA has watered down its stipulations about bottled water at World Cup games. Now, soccer fans will be allowed to each bring one disposable unopened water bottle into matches. Although hard-sided reusable water bottles remain banned, the change coming after a big backlash from fans and political leaders, including the mayors of host cities Toronto and New York City. From the Vista National News Desk, I'm John Crawford.
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It's Mark here on your Saturday. Now, I do know coming up in June is also Father's Day. I am a dad of a 3-year-old and a 2-year-old, so I don't think they're going to be buying me too much. So it comes down to my wife. Now, Mother's Day is just gone back in May, but I don't know the date of Father's Day. I only don't know it because I'm guessing it's a Sunday. Is it a Sunday? I'm not too sure. But my wife said, "What do you want?" And I said, "I don't really want too much." And then she said, "Well, why don't I get you a barbecue?" And I was like, "That'll do." Although it is a bit of a family purchase, really. Or is it for dads? I don't know. But I'm very excited about that now. I can do some barbecuing.

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5: 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Yeah.

It's Mark here. The cost of living is crazy, isn't it? And I was talking about gas prices to my wife, and then we considered the idea of getting an electric car, but then we can't afford an electric car, so we have to pay the high gas prices. Although I do believe, and my guess is, when everybody eventually has an electric car, the cost of electric will suddenly start to go up. It just feels that way, doesn't it? It just feels that way.

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11: A

It's Mark here, so this is big. In fact, it's huge. Our website, madeandplayedincanada.ca, is up and running. 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If you're not an artist and you want to check out new music, then go and take a look at this. 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So we've asked loads of, in fact, I think we had like nearly 300 artists apply. And if you are a Canadian artist and you've uploaded your music, you can catch it on there. But the great thing is, if you want to check out new music, now I went on there, checked out the local area and found artists nearby in the area, listened to the music, followed them on social media, and I'm going to go and check out a few of the performances and gigs. So this is really cool. If you want to check it out, I'd highly recommend it. Madeandplayedincanada.ca.

0: the Goat, live on location.
1: Hey, it's Jason. We are hanging out at Bone and Biscuit, the Westgate location, for their Pause in the Parking Lot customer appreciation event. It's set to kick off just under an hour from now. Everything is going to start quickly at 11. Some of the things that you can expect, they got a bunch of free samples to give away. There is some games. Local rescues, by the way, Bandage Paws Animal Rescue Association and Found Rescue are both going to be on site. They're both going to have booths set up. Bandage Paws is also going to have some pets that they're going to be up for adoption as well. So if you're looking for a pet, if you want to have a new pet in your house, Bandage Paws Animal Rescue Association is going to be on site, as is Found Rescue. There's also going to be a police cruiser here. They're doing Stuff a Police Cruiser. So if you want to make a donation of either food, treats, toys, supplies, anything under the sun that various pets need, they are trying to stuff a police cruiser, and all of the proceeds are going to be donated to Found Rescue and Bandage Paws Animal Rescue Association. They also have some giveaways. You can win a year's supply of kibble, or one of two $200 gift cards, I should say. Again, everything kicks off 11 a.m. It is Pause in the Parking Lot customer appreciation event at Bandage Pause, the Westgate location, 11509 Westgate Drive, 1047 The Goat. We're hanging out. I'm Jason.
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Brother, it's Mark here. They say more than half of men now feel that they're failing at manhood. And this is mainly due to financial strain. 70% of men said it's harder to fulfill being the breadwinner role than it was when it was their parents' generation. And of course, being the breadwinner as a man isn't really a thing anymore, and rightly so. But I guess in masculinity in men, there's a bit of pride somewhere in there that feels like you have to provide. But over a third of men said money worries negatively affect their mental health every day. This happened more with Gen Z than baby boomers. And nearly three quarters of men believe society experts expects them to handle financial stress and do it in silence. Well, listen, this month is Mental Health Awareness Month for men. So remember, if you are a man, a manly man, it's still good to talk. So express and seek help if you need it.

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This is incredible. It's Mark here. They say hunger, being hungry, makes your brain picture food more vividly, especially taste. How crazy is that? They say hungry people report more vivid, easier and faster mental images of food and flavors compared to when they're full. The hunger boost was specific to flavor imagery, imagining tastes and smells. I don't know how you imagine that more vividly, but maybe because I'm never hungry because I'm always eating. I do love food. It's all I eat. But they said repeatedly imagining eating food can make it actually feel less appealing. So maybe if you're somebody who loves cake all the time, like me, keep thinking of it so you get bored of it and then you won't want it as much. Although now I'm thinking I want cake.

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1: 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It plugs in, and then it's got some kind of electrical component to it. 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You can enter to win one of two $200 gift cards or a year's supply of kibble as well. 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Again, it is the Paws in the Parking Lot customer appreciation event happening now till 5 o'clock at Bone and Biscuit, the Westgate location, 1047 The Goat. We're hanging out, 11509 Westgate Drive.
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1: 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We're hanging out. I'm Jason.
0: New to the herd. 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

It's Mark here. Hello to you. Now, a lot of people work from home these days, don't they? Which people like, some people don't, some people like a bit of a mix, but they do talk about remote work maybe taking a mental health toll, especially if you're somebody who works remotely and you live at home on your own. They did this huge study and they found that workers in remote eligible jobs became significantly more isolated and had higher rates of mental distress. Remote work may account for roughly a third of overall rise in mental health distress in the last couple of years. They say people who live alone were hit the hardest with far greater increases in isolation and mental distress. Now, I would love to work from home, not all the time because it's nice to get out, but some days I'd like to work from home. But I don't imagine me being sat in my home right now doing the radio for you with my two little toddlers in the background because I've got an accent and that's difficult to understand. But can you imagine with two northern little English kids in the background as well? You wouldn't hear anything.

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1: It's Mark here. I hope you're having a good weekend so far. Maybe you're having a cheeky drink. Remember, drink in moderation. But you know when you've had quite a bit of alcohol, you always reach for the chips rather than candy. And there's a reason for that. They say alcohol may trigger a shift in your body that steers people towards a savory, salty food and away from anything sweet-based, right? So ultra-processed savory snacks taste protein-rich and deliver mostly fat and carbs, tricking the body into eating more while never feeling fully satisfied. And they found that when your body has alcohol, a hormonal shift in your body goes for that savory snack, and obviously you go for the snack that never makes you feel full, so you eat a lot of them. Although I do eat a lot of sweets as well when I've had a drink.

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1: 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It's just over in the parking lot there. They got a bunch of games. 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Found Rescue and Bandage Paws Animal Association. 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
1: Support for Alberta separation from Canada has been declining since the start of 2026. A new Ipsos poll done for Global News suggests that 18% of Albertans would vote for separation were there a binding referendum on the question, a 10% drop from January. At the same time, 19% would vote October 19th to have a binding referendum, while 72% would reject it, the rest undecided or declining to answer. Former Alberta Premier Jason Kenney calls the decline good news while reminding Albertans not to be complacent, says Kenney, don't assume this is done. Alberta Premier Daniel Smith is promising to submit the province's proposed pipeline project to Ottawa's Major Projects Office by Canada Day, the Premier confirming reports of five possible routes over to the Pacific, one to southern B.C. in the city of Vancouver, four others passing through northern B.C. to the Prince Rupert region. However, B.C. Premier David Eby says his province has yet to be included in pipeline discussions, while noting there is a lot of work left to do with his province and in consulting First Nations. B.C.'s 911 unionized call takers have issued a strike notice effective on Monday, and they're asking for a special mediator to be part of negotiations. Key issues including wages and mental health benefits. In the meantime, ECOM says that ensuring uninterrupted public service is a priority. The BC government and the association representing its doctors have renewed a four-year agreement, doctors voting 91.8% in favor of the renewed physician main agreement. It offers $100 million in new funding to be used to deal with workload issues. Flying to Cuba? Out of the question for now. Air Canada, WestJet, and Air Transit say they are halting all flights to Cuba indefinitely. It has to do with conditions in the country attributed to frequent blackouts and chronic oil shortages as a result of a U.S. oil embargo that began back in January. Anyone with an existing booking will be contacted directly to either rebook or cancel for a full refund. How about some morning nostalgia? Loblaw bringing back their yellow and black no-name frozen concentrated orange juice later this month. Months after Coca-Cola discontinued its Minute Maid line of frozen juices. Worth noting, though, that the no-name product will not be Canadian-sourced. Well, it's too early for controversy on the pitch, so how about some in the stands? FIFA now deciding that fans will be able to bring one factory-sealed disposable water bottle to World Cup matches. Fans and political leaders had earlier kicked up some dust when FIFA first said it would not allow fans to bring fillable water bottles to matches. From the Vista National News Desk, I'm John Crawford.
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Foo Fighters, your favorite toy. Don't forget, they're coming to Edmonton September the 17th, along with Queens of the Stone Age. You take Foo Fighters and Queens of the Stone Age, and you put them together. That means a good show. So you still have some time to decide whether you're going to shell out the money to take in the show or not. But Foo Fighters, they don't travel to these here parts all that often, so it might be worth the price of the ticket. I'm Drake on the Half-Assed Weekend Show. Hopefully you're having a fantastic day. Are you a CFL fan? I am a huge fan myself. So CFL season kicking off this week. That's a good thing for me. I like it. Thursday, really good game. Hamilton and Montreal went to overtime, Montreal winning. Last night, Blue Bombers traveling to Calgary. A lot of back and forth. Lots of offense again. That's good. Some twists and turns, some drama with Calgary being led by Vernon Adams, guiding the team down the field, 104 yards to score his touchdown in the last couple of minutes to take the lead over the Blue Bombers. And then the Bombers end up kicking a field goal to win the game. So just one of those things where the CFL is back and it's creating a lot of excitement in the league again, and that's good. And now we see whether the Elks can kind of take that next step or that first step, because they haven't been very good over the last few years here. So hopefully Edmonton can turn a corner, and they start tonight. They're in Ottawa to take on the Red Blacks. So it's Edmonton's first game. And first week, pretty exciting stuff. So hopefully we can keep it going tonight in the nation's capital. Radiohead with Creep Now, 104.7 The Goat.

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Randy Bachman and Burton Cummings back together touring for the Guess Who. It seems that that's the next show up on the Rogers Place schedule coming up on Wednesday. So you have until then to decide whether you're going to pull the trigger on buying some tickets. Also heard from Jet. I'm Drake. Half-assed weekend show. Taking a look at your forecast. Well, I don't have to look at it for you. You can look at it for yourself because you look outside. That's pretty much what we're going to get this weekend. High of 15 today, low of 8 tonight. Chance of showers again tomorrow with a high of 16. And sun comes out on Monday, though, by the looks of it, with a high of 22. 21 for Tuesday looks pretty good. Marilyn Manson now. 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
2: Allison.
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2: So all the puppies that we have here today are up for adoption. We have Rachel, Monica, Phoebe, and Janice here. And we also have Jonesy, who is one of our adult dogs. 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
1: You got a very nice, friendly puppy right here. What is this one's name?
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I'm Drake, half-assed weekend show. 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
1: Hey, it's Jason. We are hanging out at Bone and Biscuit for their Pause in the Parking Lot customer appreciation event. Keep in mind, it is only the Westgate location, so you can come by and find us, 11509 Westgate Drive. Of course, on top of all of the sales, all of the giveaways, all of the games they got going on, Found Rescue and Bandage Paws Animal Rescue Association, both of those rescues are down here. Right now, we are joined by Adrian from Found Rescue. Adrian, what can you tell us about what you guys are doing here?
2: Yeah, so we have 9 dogs currently in residence that are needing homes. We own the GP Bark Park and the, which is a doggy daycare and boarding facility, and there was a need for another rescue, so we ended up opening one up.
1: Awesome, and I see you guys have a dog here. Can you tell us more about him or her, and is that dog up for adoption right now?
2: Yeah, so now we have Sister on location. She was about a year and a half old. She's spayed. She's fully vaccinated. The nice thing about us is all of our dogs get to integrate, and they're all socialized. So she's very social with other dogs, very friendly, loves kids. She is for adoption. So she's here. And then we have 8 other puppies that are all available right now at our facility.
1: Awesome. And if someone comes down and checks you guys out, Found Rescue, where can they learn more? Do you have a social media page, web page, things like that?
2: Yeah, so we do have Facebook, as well as you can check us out. We cross-post with GP Bark Park. So any of the GP Bark Park stuff, you can usually find us. And if you just contact the GP Bark Park, it's the same person. You'll talk to me.
1: Awesome. They are also doing stuff, a cruiser, filling up a Grand Prairie police cruiser with a bunch of food, toys, kibble, you name it. Both of these proceeds from the police cruiser are going to be donated to Found Rescue and Bandage Paws Animal Rescue Association. Of course, it is all happening right now. Bone and Biscuit, the Westgate Drive location, 11509. 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

Sum 41, singing about landmines. But if you want to see bombs thrown, go to XFC Extreme Fighting Challenge, June 13th, Tara Center at Evergreen Park. Doors at 6, fighting at 7. And they've got a whole bunch of ticket options available for you. You can go with a table of 8. It includes the meal. You can also get a seat at a table of 8. There are also ringside chairs and bleacher seating. So something for everybody. Justin No Fly is going to be here. Timber Bigfoot is going to be here. Ian Stobey is coming home to headline the main event at XFC. Additionally, the fight card, the full card, is like 20 fights. And it's going to showcase some talented amateurs as well, duking it out, trying to make their mark. So you can buy your tickets at evergreenpark.ca. That's coming up, next weekend? Yeah, June 13th. XFC Extreme Fighting Challenge at Evergreen Park. 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Well,

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1: Hey, it's Jason. We are hanging out, Bone and Biscuit, the Westgate location, 11509, for Pause in the Parking Lot Customer Appreciation Event. We are in the parking lot right now, standing by a Grand Prairie Police Cruiser, joined right now. Constable Lodi, we are stuffing a cruiser going towards a good cause, yeah?
2: Absolutely. Folks, please come down here to Westgate. Come and donate. This is a great cause, and we're doing everything we can as well to support. And if you come here, I have a treat for you if you bring your dog.
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2: 100%. And whether you have an animal or if you're not, just come here. It's a great cause. And I have room on top of the car, too.
1: Room on top of the car. 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You can bring them down. 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I've been told that they're grilling up burgers for dogs inside Bone and Biscuit as well. Again, it is happening until 5 o'clock. 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I'm Jason.
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0: but
1: the latest from the Pretty Reckless When I Wake Up. New rock here on the GOAT. Also Metallica with Enter Sandman. I'm Drake on the Half-Assed Weekend Show. Hopefully it's a good weekend so far for you. Let's take a look at your forecast. Look outside. That's what we're going to get pretty much all weekend long. Tonight, low of 8 degrees. Tomorrow, 16 for a high with a chance of showers again. Although less chance of showers than today, but still a chance of showers. And cloudy tomorrow night with a low of around 9 degrees. So there goes the weekend. But looks like we're going to get some sunshine as of Monday. So sun and cloud and a high of around 22, which is pretty sweet. Clash now. 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

Jane says, Jane's Addiction, 104.7 The Goat. I'm Drake, half-ass weekend show, and Jason's been hanging out all day at Bone & Biscuit Westgate, and he's still there for a little bit. We're going to check in with him in about 5 minutes or so. But while he's there, so is the Goat Cruiser, powered by Ken Sargent GMC Buick, and that means you can head down, see Jason at Bone & Biscuit, and also qualify to win a $100 gas card and 5-pack of car washes valued at $155, courtesy of New Horizon Co-op. 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
1: 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We are hanging out, Bone and Biscuit, the Westgate location, 11509 Westgate Drive, for Paws in the Parking Lot customer appreciation event happening right now. 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So ending just at 3 o'clock, 30% off beds and cat trees. Happening from 2 until 3 is 20% off treats. So again, if you wanted that, come by just after 3 o'clock. And get your name in the draw for that. They also got a bunch of giveaways happening. They're doing Stuff a Cruiser, Grand Prairie Police. They are on location right now. I chatted with Constable Lodi, and he says that he would prefer it if the entirety of that cruiser was filled up, so that he has to bring down another cruiser. Again, their proceeds going towards Found Rescue and Bandage Paws Animal Rescue Association. Both of those rescues, by the way, they are on location, as is a barbecue lunch for you. And for your pets, they are grilling up some dog burgers inside right now. And yeah, don't forget about those donations for both rescues, Found Rescue and Bandage Paws Animal Rescue Association. Foods, treats, toys, supplies, trying to stuff a police cruiser. Come down, say hi. Goes until 5 o'clock. 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

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I'm Drake on the Half-Assed Week Edge Show. Hopefully you're having a great one. Made a Play to Canada.ca is a website that we launched initially. It was just to drive attention to Canadian artists and encourage them to upload their music to madeandplayedincanada.ca, fill out all the information, and be discovered. I mean, that's a good reason right there. Now that we have a bunch of artists, we have put them all up on madeandplayedincanada.ca, and that's precisely what it is. It's all Canadian artists. So even if you aren't in a band, let me take a step back. If you are in a band, you're a solo artist, still, it's up there for the taking. So visit, upload your information and your music, and you might be discovered. If you're not in a band, but you're just a fan of music, and obviously if you're listening to The Goat, you're a fan of music, then go to madeandplayedincanada.ca. They've got like all the bands listed with their like album covers or their pictures, their band or artist name, and where they're from in Canada. So it's pretty cool. Like there's, you can do a search like across all locations. You can sort through it. It's very well laid out, very, very user friendly, very easy to navigate. So you can see all the Alberta representation and check out some great Alberta acts while you're at it. Okay. So madeandplayedincanada.ca is where you go. 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

That's Tom Cochran, No Regrets. Of course, he's going to be at Bear Creek Folk Fest in August performing. That's pretty cool. So are the Trues, another good Canadian act that you could hear right here on The Goat. They're doing an acoustic set. So August 14th through 16th, I don't know if there are still tickets. They always go really, really fast from what I hear. So try your luck. Just go to Bear Creek Folk Fest online. Disturbed also in there with Land of Confusion. I'm Drake on the Half-Assed Weekend Show. And let's take a look at your forecast, okay? Because you know what? It's going to be great pretty much all weekend. A low of 8 degrees for tonight. There's a chance of showers again tomorrow with a high of 16. And stays cloudy tomorrow night. But then the sun should come out on Monday. And you'll see a nice high of 22. Looks like 21 for Tuesday. And sunny again on Wednesday. So a nice start to the week. Black Crowes now. 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

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I'm Drake on the Half-Assed Weekend Show. 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It's part of the Resource Center for Suicide Prevention. 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They've got games and prizes and stuff. So it seems like it's going to be a good day. And it's all in support of a great cause, too. Second annual RCSP Charity Classic Golf Tournament in support of the Resource Center for Suicide Prevention. 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

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A

JJ Wild, Best of Me, Nirvana before that with All Apologies. I'm Drake on the Half-Assed Weekend Show. Cash and Camping Super Lottery fully underway, already in the books is early bird draw number one that was given away earlier this week. 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So not too long. It's going to go by quick. I think that's the whole purpose of early bird draws, is to drum up attention and interest and get you to buy the ticket with something like a Panama vacation package. Huh? 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Draws Wednesday, June 24th. 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

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That's Who Will You Follow? 104.7 The Goat. Everything that rocks. Also Ozzy with No More Tears. I'm Drake. Half-assed weekend show. Look outside. That's what you're going to get. Low of 8 degrees tonight. We do have a chance of showers again tomorrow with a high of 16. Cloudy and 9 for tomorrow night. But the sun looks like it's going to come out on Monday as you make your way back to work with a high of 22. And Tuesday, nice and a high of 21. 17 and sunny for Wednesday. Mr. Brownstone now. 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

That's live and all over you, 104.7 The Goat. So I've been hacking up a lung because I've got this stupid summer cold that I picked up over the weekend, and it brutal. But I finally went to hack out, TMI, finally went to hack out a lung in the bathroom, and I don't know what the cleaners are using. I can't believe it took me this long to visit the bathroom today. They switched up their cleaning supply. It smells like freaking bubble gum in the bathroom right now. And the fact that I could smell it through the summer cold, amazing. So I got it. I got to track these cleaners down and say, WTF, like, what you doing? This is great. I could have spent so much time in there. It was nice. Anyway, I might just go back to the bathroom now. You have a great day. Have a great rest of your weekend. I'll chat with you on Monday at 2 p.m. on the Half-Ass Drive Show. 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

0: goats.
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1: Support for Alberta separation from Canada has been declining since the start of 2026. A new Ipsos poll done for Global News suggests that 18% of Albertans would vote for separation were there a binding referendum on the question, a 10% drop from January. At the same time, 19% would vote October 19th to have a binding referendum, while 72% would reject it, the rest undecided or declining to answer. Former Alberta Premier Jason Kenney calls the decline good news, while reminding Albertans not to be complacent, says Kenney, don't assume this is done. Alberta Premier Daniel Smith is promising to submit the province's proposed pipeline project to Ottawa's Major Projects Office by Canada Day, the Premier confirming reports of five possible routes over to the Pacific, one to southern BC in the city of Vancouver, four others passing through northern BC to the Prince Rupert region. However, BC Premier David Eby says his province has yet to be included in pipeline discussions, while noting there is a lot of work left to do with his province and in consulting First Nations. BC's 911 unionized call takers have issued a strike notice effective on Monday, and they're asking for a special mediator to be part of negotiations. Key issues including wages and mental health benefits. In the meantime, ECOM says that ensuring uninterrupted public service is a priority. The BC government and the association representing its doctors have renewed a four-year agreement, doctors voting 91.8% in favor of the renewed physician main agreement. It offers $100 million in new funding to be used to deal with workload issues. Flying to Cuba? Out of the question for now. Air Canada, WestJet, and Air Transit say they are halting all flights to Cuba indefinitely. It has to do with conditions in the country attributed to frequent blackouts and chronic oil shortages as a result of a U.S. oil embargo that began back in January. Anyone with an existing booking will be contacted directly to either rebook or cancel for a full refund. How about some morning nostalgia? Loblaw bringing back their yellow and black no-name frozen concentrated orange juice later this month. Months after Coca-Cola discontinued its Minute Maid line of frozen juices. Worth noting, though, that the no-name product will not be Canadian-sourced. Well, it's too early for controversy on the pitch, so how about some in the stands? FIFA now deciding that fans will be able to bring one factory-sealed disposable water bottle to World Cup matches. Fans and political leaders had earlier kicked up some dust when FIFA first said it would not allow fans to bring fillable water bottles to matches. From the Vista National News Desk, I'm John Crawford.
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1: Support for Alberta separation from Canada has been declining since the start of 2026. A new Ipsos poll done for Global News suggests that 18% of Albertans would vote for separation were there a binding referendum on the question, a 10% drop from January. At the same time, 19% would vote October 19th to have a binding referendum, while 72% would reject it, the rest undecided or declining to answer. Former Alberta Premier Jason Kenney calls the decline good news, while reminding Albertans not to be complacent, says Kenney, don't assume this is done. Alberta Premier Daniel Smith is promising to submit the province's proposed pipeline project to Ottawa's Major Projects Office by Canada Day, the Premier confirming reports of five possible routes over to the Pacific, one to southern BC in the city of Vancouver, four others passing through northern BC to the Prince Rupert region. However, BC Premier David Eby says his province has yet to be included in pipeline discussions, while noting there is a lot of work left to do with his province and in consulting First Nations. BC's 911 unionized call takers have issued a strike notice effective on Monday, and they're asking for a special mediator to be part of negotiations. Key issues including wages and mental health benefits. In the meantime, ECOM says that ensuring uninterrupted public service is a priority. The BC government and the association representing its doctors have renewed a four-year agreement, doctors voting 91.8% in favor of the renewed physician main agreement. It offers $100 million in new funding to be used to deal with workload issues. Flying to Cuba? Out of the question for now. Air Canada, WestJet, and Air Transit say they are halting all flights to Cuba indefinitely. It has to do with conditions in the country attributed to frequent blackouts and chronic oil shortages as a result of a U.S. oil embargo that began back in January. Anyone with an existing booking will be contacted directly to either rebook or cancel for a full refund. How about some morning nostalgia? Loblaw bringing back their yellow and black, no-name frozen concentrated orange juice later this month, months after Coca-Cola discontinued its Minute Maid line of frozen juices. Worth noting, though, that the no-name product will not be Canadian-sourced. Well, it's too early for controversy on the pitch, so how about some in the stands? FIFA now deciding that fans will be able to bring one factory-sealed disposable water bottle to World Cup matches. Fans and political leaders had earlier kicked up some dust when FIFA first said it would not allow fans to bring fillable water bottles to matches. From the Vista National News Desk, I'm John Crawford.
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0: It's a weekend again. Time to get caught up on chores. 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